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1: I'm Roger Stern. The Coast Guard searching for an air ambulance traveling from Bermuda to Boston with six people on board. It plunged more than 12,000 feet and disappeared from radar near Nantucket.
2: Roger, you said you're coming in blind. Is that what you said? Okay, you declare an emergency or no? Okay, you're coming in a little weak.
1: That audio from liveatc.net. We're learning more about the first officer who allegedly stabbed his captain during that Fly Dubai flight.
3: According to people familiar with the matter, the suspect in this case had previously been hired by Oman Air, but was later grounded by the airline over suspicion of his activities. The suspect in this case eventually was given a ground job with Oman Air.
1: Fox's Jeff Paul, no word on why Oman Air was suspicious of the pilot. 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
1: For the Muskogee and Tahlequah areas, for early this evening, chance for a few light to moderate rain showers, then dry later on tonight, clearing skies, eventually becoming partly cloudy. We are down into the lower 60s. Lots of sunshine on your Sunday with those high temperatures, low 80s. In the 2 News Weather Center, I'm meteorologist Brandon Woolley.
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1: For the Muskogee and Tahlequah areas, for early this evening, chance for a few light to moderate rain showers, then dry later on tonight, clearing skies eventually becoming partly cloudy. We are down into the lower 60s. Lots of sunshine on your Sunday with those high temperatures, low 80s. In the 2 News Weather Center, I'm meteorologist Brandon Woolley.
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1: News. I'm Carmen Roberts. The Fly Dubai co-pilot who allegedly tried to hijack that commercial jet bound for Israel was barred from flying for a different airline.
2: According to people familiar with the matter, the suspect in this case had previously been hired by Oman Air, but was later grounded by the airline over suspicion of his activities.
1: Fox's Jeff Paul in Tel Aviv.
2: The Associated Press has identified the pilot as Hammam al-Hammami. The Emiratis, who are leading the investigation, now saying the suspect attacked the captain of the aircraft using an axe that's normally kept in the cockpit for emergencies.
1: Cornell University President Michael Kotlikoff said in a video statement today the alleged 2024 gang rape of a student raises troubling questions about the university's handling of the allegations, and that Cornell

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1: For the Muskogee and Tahlequah areas, for early this evening, chance for a few light to moderate rain showers, then dry later on tonight, clearing skies, eventually becoming partly cloudy. We are down into the lower 60s. Lots of sunshine on your Sunday with those high temperatures, low 80s. In the 2 News Weather Center, I'm meteorologist Brandon Woolley.
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1: For the Muskogee and Tahlequah areas, for early this evening, chance for a few light to moderate rain showers, then dry later on tonight, clearing skies eventually becoming partly cloudy. We are down into the lower 60s. Lots of sunshine on your Sunday with those high temperatures, low 80s. In the 2 News Weather Center, I'm meteorologist Brandon Woolley.
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1: Fox News, I'm Roger Stern. The Coast Guard searching for an air ambulance plane traveling.

0: traveling from Bermuda to Boston that disappeared with six people on board.
1: The state agency, which operates Logan International Airport, shared the following statement. Quote, we can confirm that the aircraft did not arrive at Boston Logan as scheduled.
0: Fox's C.B. Cotton. We're learning more about the first officer who allegedly stabbed his captain during that Fly Dubai flight to Israel.
2: According to people familiar with the matter, the suspect in this case had previously been hired by Oman Air, but was later grounded by the airline over suspicion of his activities. The suspect in this case eventually was given a ground job with Oman Air.
0: Fox's Jeff Paul, no word on why Oman Air was suspicious of the pilot. 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
1: For the Muskogee and Tahlequah areas, for early this evening, chance for a few light to moderate rain showers, then dry later on tonight, clearing skies, eventually becoming partly cloudy. We are down into the lower 60s. Lots of sunshine on your Sunday with those high temperatures, low 80s. In the 2 News Weather Center, I'm meteorologist Brandon Woolley.
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2: For the Muskogee and Tahlequah areas, for early this evening, chance for a few light to moderate rain showers, then dry later on tonight, clearing skies, eventually becoming partly cloudy. We are down into the lower 60s. Lots of sunshine on your Sunday with those high temperatures, low 80s. In the 2 News Weather Center, I'm meteorologist Brandon Woolley.
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1: Roger Stern, we're now learning that the first officer who stabbed the captain on that Dubai flight had been grounded by another airline.
2: The suspect in this case was previously hired by Oman Air, but was later given a ground job over suspicion of his activities. Now, exactly what those activities were has not been disclosed yet.
1: Fox's Jeff Paul, the flight landed safely and the captain is recovering. A disturbing report regarding the investigation into an alleged gang rape of a Cornell University student at a frat house.
3: She gave a statement to Cornell University police. And new reports say that she did tell them she was raped, but that may not have been passed on to the district attorney.
1: Fox's Eric Shaw on the case has now been taken away from the local DA. 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
1: For the Muskogee and Tahlequah areas on your Sunday, look for mostly sunny to sunny skies with those high temperatures in the afternoon right around 80 degrees. Those morning lows Monday morning, we are down into the 50s with daytime highs anywhere from the upper 70s to near 80. In the 2 News Weather Center, I'm meteorologist Brandon Woolley.
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3: 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I'd love it if you join me. I think you'll like what you hear. My name is Doug York. Please see me on Sunday.
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2: For the Muskogee and Tahlequah areas on your Sunday, look for mostly sunny to sunny skies with those high temperatures in the afternoon right around 80 degrees. Those morning lows Monday morning, we are down into the 50s with daytime highs anywhere from the upper 70s to near 80. In the 2 News Weather Center, I'm meteorologist Brandon Woolley.
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1: I'm Deborah Valentine. Debris has been found in ocean waters off Nantucket Island that is suspected of being that of an air ambulance traveling from Bermuda to Boston's Logan International Airport.
2: The plane plummeted from 24,000 feet to 11,000 feet in just 3 minutes. Six people are on board, including a patient and two medical workers.
1: Fox's Marion Rafferty reporting. Search and rescue efforts continue. President Donald Trump took to the stage in Ohio for a high-stakes campaign rally at the Butler Vandalia Center in a Dayton suburb, asking voters.
3: For some reason, when I don't run, they draw 44% less people. So what I'm going to do is ask you to just pretend that I'm running.
1: The president's rally aims to boost the candidacies of U.S. Senator John Husted and gubernatorial candidate Vivek Ramaswamy 1 month ahead of the midterm elections. 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
1: For the Muskogee and Tahlequah areas on your Sunday, look for mostly sunny to sunny skies with those high temperatures in the afternoon right around 80 degrees. Those morning lows Monday morning, we are down into the 50s with daytime highs anywhere from the upper 70s to near 80. In the 2 News Weather Center, I'm meteorologist Brandon Woolley.
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1: For the Muskogee and Tahlequah areas on your Sunday, look for mostly sunny to sunny skies with those high temperatures in the afternoon right around 80 degrees. Those morning lows Monday morning, we are down into the 50s with daytime highs anywhere from the upper 70s to near 80. In the 2 News Weather Center, I'm meteorologist Brandon Woolley.
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1: I'm Deborah Valentine. The Coast Guard has found debris in ocean waters off Nantucket Island from an air ambulance en route from Bermuda to Boston. The aircraft disappeared with six people on board.
2: The state agency, which operates Logan International Airport, shared the following statement. Quote, we can confirm that the aircraft did not arrive at Boston Logan as scheduled.
1: Fox's CB Cotton reporting. We're learning more about the first officer who allegedly stabbed his captain during that flight Dubai flight.
3: According to people familiar with the matter, the suspect in this case had previously been hired by Oman Air.

0: air, but was later grounded by the airline over suspicion of his activities. The suspect in this case eventually was given a ground job with Oman Air.
1: Fox's Jeff Paul, Oman Air was suspicious of the co-pilot due to his extremist views. 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
1: For the Muskogee and Tahlequah areas on your Sunday, look for mostly sunny to sunny skies with those high temperatures in the afternoon right around 80 degrees. Those morning lows Monday morning, we are down into the 50s with daytime highs anywhere from the upper 70s to near 80. In the 2 News Weather Center, I'm meteorologist Brandon Woolley.
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1: For the Muskogee and Tahlequah areas on your Sunday, look for mostly sunny to sunny skies with those high temperatures in the afternoon right around 80 degrees. Those morning lows Monday morning, we are down into the 50s with daytime highs anywhere from the upper 70s to near 80. In the 2 News Weather Center, I'm meteorologist Brandon Woolley.
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1: I'm Deborah Valentine. Debris has been found in ocean waters off Nantucket Island that the U.S. Coast Guard confirms is that of a missing medevac traveling from Bermuda to Boston's Logan International.
2: A Canadian medical transport company, Latitude Air Ambulance, based in Ontario, has spoken out to several outlets to say the missing plane is one of theirs.
1: Fox's CB Cotton search and rescue efforts continue. Six people were aboard. President Trump speaking to a crowd of supporters in Ohio during his 32-day, 17-state midterm campaign swing. The president encouraging voters to maintain GOP majorities in Congress.
3: Radical left Democrats handed us the dark age of America, but we will quickly turn it into, and we already have, what we've done in a little more than a year and a half is incredible. We're the hottest country anywhere in the world.
1: Democrats are touting spiking inflation. 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
1: For the Muskogee and Tahlequah areas on your Sunday, look for mostly sunny to sunny skies with those high temperatures in the afternoon right around 80 degrees. Those morning lows Monday morning, we are down into the 50s with daytime highs anywhere from the upper 70s to near 80. In the 2 News Weather Center, I'm meteorologist Brandon Woolley.
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1: For the Muskogee and Tahlequah areas on your Sunday, look for mostly sunny to sunny skies with those high temperatures in the afternoon right around 80 degrees. Those morning lows Monday morning, we are down into the 50s with daytime highs anywhere from the upper 70s to near 80. In the 2 News Weather Center, I'm meteorologist Brandon Woolley.
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1: Fox News, I'm Deborah Valentine. Debris has been found in ocean waters off Nantucket Island that is suspected of being that of an air ambulance traveling from Bermuda to Boston's Logan International Airport.
2: The plane plummeted from 24,000 feet to 11,000 feet in just 3 minutes. Six people are on board, including a patient and two medical workers.
1: Fox's Marianne Rafferty reporting. Search and rescue efforts continue. President Donald Trump took to the stage in Ohio for a high-stakes campaign rally at the Butler Vandalia Center in a Dayton suburb, asking voters.
3: For some reason, when I don't run, they draw 44% less people. So what I'm going to do is ask you to just pretend that I'm running.
1: The president's rally aims to boost the candidacies of U.S. Senator John Husted and gubernatorial candidate Vivek Ramaswamy 1 month ahead of the midterms. 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

The switch, all three of them come on. The back end looked kind of funny too, but we put it together, and when we got through, well, that's when we noticed that we only had one tail fin. About that time, my wife walked out, and I could see in her eyes that she had her doubts. 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
1: For the Muskogee and Tahlequah areas on your Sunday, look for mostly sunny to sunny skies with those high temperatures in the afternoon right around 80 degrees. Those morning lows Monday morning, we are down into the 50s with daytime highs anywhere from the upper 70s to near 80. In the 2 News Weather Center, I'm meteorologist Brandon Woolley.
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The devil went down to Georgia. He was looking for a soul to steal. 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When he came across this young man sawing on a fiddle and playing it hot, and the devil jumped up on a hickory stump and said, "Boy, let me tell you what. 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
1: For the Muskogee and Tahlequah areas on your Sunday, look for mostly sunny to sunny skies with those high temperatures in the afternoon right around 80 degrees. Those morning lows Monday morning, we are down into the 50s with daytime highs anywhere from the upper 70s to near 80. In the 2 News Weather Center, I'm meteorologist Brandon Woolley.
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Lance, pastor of Elam Baptist Church, and I listen to Doug York Gospel on Sunday from 1 p.m. to 3 p.m., and I enjoy it very much. 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
1: News. I'm Deborah Valentine. Search and rescue continues after a medevac flight from Bermuda to Logan International Airport in Boston dropped off the radar off Nantucket Island. Fox's Marion Rafferty.
2: The plane plummeted from 24,000 feet to 11,000 feet in just 3 minutes.
1: Six people were aboard. The Coast Guard confirms spotting a debris field. President Donald Trump speaking on the administration's record-setting numbers at a rally held in Ohio ahead of the midterms.
3: It was just announced that under Republican leadership, incomes for hardworking Americans have soared to the highest level ever recorded.
1: The president aiming to boost the Ohio candidacies of U.S. Senator John Husted and gubernatorial candidate Vivek Ramaswamy 1 month ahead of the midterm elections. 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
2: For the Muskogee and Tahlequah areas on your Sunday, look for mostly sunny to sunny skies with those high temperatures in the afternoon right around 80 degrees. Those morning lows Monday morning, we are down into the 50s with daytime highs anywhere from the upper 70s to near 80. In the 2 News Weather Center, I'm meteorologist Brandon Woolley.
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1: For the Muskogee and Tahlequah areas on your Sunday, look for mostly sunny to sunny skies with those high temperatures in the afternoon right around 80 degrees. Those morning lows Monday morning, we are down into the 50s with daytime highs anywhere from the upper 70s to near 80. In the 2 News Weather Center, I'm meteorologist Brandon Woolley.
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1: For the Muskogee and Tahlequah areas on your Sunday, look for mostly sunny to sunny skies with those high temperatures in the afternoon right around 80 degrees. Those morning lows Monday morning, we are down into the 50s with daytime highs anywhere from the upper 70s to near 80. In the 2 News Weather Center, I'm meteorologist Brandon Woolley.
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1: For the Muskogee and Tahlequah areas on your Sunday, look for mostly sunny to sunny skies with those high temperatures in the afternoon right around 80 degrees. Those morning lows Monday morning, we are down into the 50s with daytime highs anywhere from the upper 70s to near 80. In the 2 News Weather Center, I'm meteorologist Brandon Woolley.
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1: I'm Deborah Valentine. President Trump speaking to a crowd of supporters in Ohio during his midterm campaign swing. The president encouraging voters to maintain GOP majorities in Congress.
2: Radical left Democrats handed us the dark age of America, but we will quickly turn it into, and we already have, what we've done in a little more than a year and a half is incredible. We're the hottest country anywhere in the world.
1: Democrats touting spiking inflation in their midterm campaigning. A U.S. Marine arrested in Japan on suspicion of murder. Fox's Marianne Rafferty reports Lance Corporal Devin Jacob Ballard, suspected of killing a 39-year-old Japanese woman and stealing her belongings from an Okinawan hotel.
3: CCTV reportedly shows the suspect entering with the woman, then leaving with her belongings.
1: He denies the allegations. The U.S. Embassy is aware of the arrest. 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
1: Well, there's always been groups of people that never could see eye to eye. But I always thought if they ever had a chance to sit down and talk face to face, they might realize they got a lot in common.

Well, I was sitting in a coffee shop, just having a cup to pass the time, swapping rodeo stories with this old cowboy friend of mine, when some motorcycle riders started snickering in the back and started poking fun at my friend's hat. And one old boy said, "Hey, Tex, where'd you park your horse?" A friend just pulled his hat down low, but they couldn't be ignored. One husky fella said, "I think I'll rip that hat right off your head." That's when my friend turned around, and this is what he said.

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My nephew skinned the rattler that makes up this old hat band. But back in '69, he died in Vietnam.

Now if your leather jacket means to you what this hat means to me, then I guess we understand each other and we'll just let it be. 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

My name is Jesse French, pastor of Heirloom Baptist Church, and I listen to Doug York Gospel on Sunday from 1 p.m. to 3 p.m., and I enjoy it very much. If you haven't tuned in, try it. I believe you would enjoy it also on Billy Country 96.3 FM.

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1: For the Muskogee and Tahlequah areas on your Sunday, look for mostly sunny to sunny skies with those high temperatures in the afternoon right around 80 degrees. Those morning lows Monday morning, we are down into the 50s with daytime highs anywhere from the upper 70s to near 80. In the 2 News Weather Center, I'm meteorologist Brandon Woolley.
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1: For the Muskogee and Tahlequah areas on your Sunday, look for mostly sunny to sunny skies with those high temperatures in the afternoon right around 80 degrees. Those morning lows Monday morning, we are down into the 50s with daytime highs anywhere from the upper 70s to near 80. In the 2 News Weather Center, I'm meteorologist Brandon Woolley.
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1: News. I'm Paul Stevens. Search and rescue operations underway after a medevac flight from Bermuda to Logan International Airport in Boston dropped off the radar from Nantucket Island. Fox's Marianne Rafferty.
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1: 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The coast

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2: For the Muskogee and Tahlequah areas on your Sunday, look for mostly sunny to sunny skies with those high temperatures in the afternoon right around 80 degrees. Those morning lows Monday morning, we are down into the 50s with daytime highs anywhere from the upper 70s to near 80. In the 2 News Weather Center, I'm meteorologist Brandon Woolley.
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1: For the Muskogee and Tahlequah areas on your Sunday, look for mostly sunny to sunny skies with those high temperatures in the afternoon right around 80 degrees. Those morning lows Monday morning, we are down into the 50s with daytime highs anywhere from the upper 70s to near 80. In the 2 News Weather Center, I'm meteorologist Brandon Woolley.
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1: My name is Jesse French, pastor of Ellen Baptist Church, and I listen to Doug York Gospel on Sunday from 1 p.m. to 3 p.m., and I enjoy it very much. 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
1: Fox News, I'm Jack Callahan. President Trump touting what he called his administration's record-setting numbers at a campaign rally in Ohio.
2: It was just announced that under Republican leadership, incomes for hardworking Americans have soared to the highest level ever recorded.
1: President trying to boost the candidacies of U.S. Senator John Houston and gubernatorial candidate Vivek Ramaswamy 1 month ahead of the midterm elections. Search and rescue operations continue offshore from Massachusetts after a medevac flight from Bermuda to Boston's Logan International Airport dropped from the radar screens near Nantucket Island. Here's Fox's Marianne Rafferty.
3: The plane plummeted from 24,000 feet to 11,000 feet in just 3 minutes.
1: Six people aboard that medical flight. Ominously, the Coast Guard says a debris field has been spotted. 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
2: For the Muskogee and Tahlequah areas on your Sunday, look for mostly sunny to sunny skies with those high temperatures in the afternoon right around 80 degrees. Those morning lows Monday morning, we are down into the 50s with daytime highs anywhere from the upper 70s to near 80. In the 2 News Weather Center, I'm meteorologist Brandon Woolley.
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2: For the Muskogee and Tahlequah areas on your Sunday, look for mostly sunny to sunny skies with those high temperatures in the afternoon right around 80 degrees. Those morning lows Monday morning, we are down into the 50s with daytime highs anywhere from the upper 70s to near 80. In the 2 News Weather Center, I'm meteorologist Brandon Woolley.
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1: Paul Stevens, the Coast Guard saying debris from a missing medical transport plane carrying six people has been spotted off the coast of Nantucket Island.
2: According to FlightAware data, the plane plummeted from 24,000 feet to 11,000 feet in just 3 minutes. The Coast Guard says the Gulfstream G100 was flying from Bermuda to Boston's Logan International Airport.
1: Fox's CB Cotton, that plane went missing early yesterday. President Trump last night rallying in Ohio ahead of the midterms.
3: Radical left Democrats handed us the dark age of America, but we will quickly turn it into, and we already have, what we've done in a little more than a year and a half is incredible. 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
1: For the Muskogee and Tahlequah areas on your Sunday, look for mostly sunny to sunny skies with those high temperatures in the afternoon right around 80 degrees. Those morning lows Monday morning, we are down into the 50s with daytime highs anywhere from the upper 70s to near 80. In the 2 News Weather Center, I'm meteorologist Brandon Woolley.
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1: Good morning, and welcome to the program. This is Donna Allen, pastor of Love Light Christian Center in Tahlequah, Oklahoma. Beautiful Tahlequah, Oklahoma, which I truly do love. I grew up in California, surrounded by 11 million people, and I was one that couldn't wait to get away from that. I wanted to live in a small town. I wanted to recognize people when I saw them. You know, I wanted to be in an environment that wasn't such like a pressure cooker. And when we moved to Tahlequah, I knew that we had found that place. Raised my kids here mostly, and have always just thoroughly enjoyed it. You know, there was a guy that wrote a song, you know, about try that in a small town, and a bunch of people got angry, but I thought that is exactly right, you know. The crazy stuff that goes on in big cities is not going to go on here, thank God. And I think we've already had a couple of examples of that, you know, that things that fly in New York City don't make it very far here, thank God. I am so grateful to live in Oklahoma. You know, Oklahoma was one of the first states that passed a law banning Sharia law. You know, it'll never happen here. Law, although, you know, they're so sneaky, I'm sure they're doing it somewhere, but not out in the open, because if they did, they would find out that it's against the law. So we are, you know, I think we're ahead of much of the country because we believe in God so strongly, and thank God for that. You know, right now, there's such confusion in the world, and I think, you know, if I want to say anything today, it's this. God does not lose. He never loses. I mean, you can fight God, and a lot of people have, including Jacob. You know, he wrestled with the angel all night, but he lost in the end. Nobody wins against God. God is the beginning and the end. He knows everything. He's got a plan. And he's the one that's going to win. I know that Satan, you know, he tells his followers that in the end he's going to win, and then they're all going to have their own planet. What is it about getting your own planet? You know, last night we were having service, and I taped this on Thursday. So last night was Wednesday night. We were having service. I was laughing about, you know, the idea in Islam that when men die, they get 72 virgins, right? Which to me is absolutely just ridiculous. You know, that they would believe in a God that would reward men for jihad, you know, killing innocent people with 72 virgins in it's like, don't they know that in the spirit there is no male or female? What are they going to do anyway with virgins? I mean, do they think that when they die, they have a physical body that has physical equipment, so to speak? It's just ridiculous. And, you know, but there's people all over the world that believe ridiculous things. There's no accounting for it. And, you know, what we have to do is just keep telling the truth, because it will prevail. That's what Jesus said. He said in Mark chapter 13, verse number 31, heaven and earth shall pass away, but my words shall not pass away. It says in John, in the beginning was the Word, and the Word was with God, and the Word was God. The Bible is literally God's word. Now, I know a lot of people don't believe that. They think, oh, it's just a book, and it was written by, you know, 40 authors over several thousand years. That's true. But it doesn't mean that God didn't write it. It means that God did, because it's so cohesive. You know, there have been people like a mathematician in England. He fed it into a computer. And to debunk it, he was trying to prove that the Bible couldn't possibly be the Word of God. And it came out so mathematically perfect that the guy actually got saved. It happened again with a linguist. He analyzed it, you know, because he was trying to prove it couldn't be one author, which, you know, if you believe that the Bible is written by God, it's one author. The problem was that linguistically it was proven to be one author, which I found, you know, pretty funny. You know, Voltaire, you know, nowadays I guess he'd be called a progressive. He lived in France, and he said that in his lifetime he was going to succeed in wiping out belief in God because it was so stupid to believe in a God, and, you know, on and on he went. Well, the funny thing is, after he died, of course, he didn't wipe out God, but they printed the first Bible in his house, which I found extremely amusing. You know, the Bible says that man makes plans and God laughs because God has a plan and his plan is going to work. You know, if you want to know what's going to happen, read the Bible. It's clear. Well, Revelation isn't too darn clear, but you know, if you can take the high points and realize that at the end, you know, God is going to get very convincing. You know, one time it occurred to me that, you know, after 2,000 years, and after the gospel's been published everywhere through satellite TV everywhere, I guess there's still some places it hasn't reached, but mostly everywhere, that we're down to the hard heads, you know, that most of the soft people have been saved already. They, you know, acknowledge that, yes, there is a God, and yes, it's not too much of a stretch to believe that he had a son that he sent to earth to save us. And they've been saved. But the hard heads are still holding out. And I'm telling you what, there are some hard heads out there in the world. And I think Revelation is going to take care of that. Because, you know, when fire and brimstone is falling from the sky, and there's a gigantic earthquake all over the world, and a third of the trees are destroyed, a third of the ocean is destroyed. I mean, you know, I don't know, I don't think your head could be that hard, could it? So anyone that can be saved will be saved. And then God is going to wrap this up because it needs to be wrapped up. You know, right now there's a battle raging between good and evil. It's raging not just on the earth, it's raging through the heavens. You know, the devil was once the most beautiful of the angels. And because he was lifted up in pride and decided that he needed to be worshipped too, he fell like lightning out of heaven. It wasn't a big fight. He fell like lightning. It says that in Luke, you know, chapter 10. Look it up. He fell like lightning out of heaven, fell to the earth. Then he proceeded to, you know, deceive Eve, trick Adam into sinning, and took over the earth. That's what Jesus preached, that Satan is the god of this world. God takes this world back one person at a time. When I got saved, God took my world back. I gave my life and my will over to him, and he proceeded to then start perfecting me. I can't tell you how many things I've quit doing. Things I wouldn't do again if you held a gun to my head. You know, if somebody held a gun to my head and demanded that I fornicate, which I did when I was a teenager, because I thought, you know, that was our motto, was free love, you know, and I fell for it, and I regret it, and I wouldn't do it again. If somebody held a gun to my head and said, you're going to now fornicate, I'd say, pull the trigger. Because I'm going home. I'd go home before I'd do that. You know, there are a lot of things that God has already healed me and delivered me from. And That's how God takes back the earth, one Christian at a time. Now, there are a lot of people that believe that, you know, there's many ways to God, but that isn't what Jesus taught. He said, I am the way, the truth, and the life, and no one comes to the Father but by me. We were just studying that in Matthew chapter 21, he told this parable about, you know, that if God finds someone in heaven that isn't clothed in righteousness, he immediately casts them out. So, you know, the Bible is full of parables like that. Jesus taught that the kingdom of God was like a fisherman that throws in his nets, takes up a net full of fish, and then sets down and separates them, the good from the bad. The good fish he keeps for himself, the bad fish he throws back. But there are others where he said that he separates the good from the bad. The bad he burns up with fire. So it's pretty clear, you know. God is well able to save good people. I don't care where they live. I don't care what they were raised in. You know, just the other day I watched an incredibly moving testimony of a man that was born into Islam, and he encountered Jesus Christ. You know, that's what we need. Anybody that I know that's really saved had an encounter with Jesus Christ. Well, this man, he recognized him immediately, and he bowed his knee. And he gave up what he was raised in and embraced Christianity. And it was very moving because when he went home, he was rejected by his family. He was rejected by his community. He had to find another group. And he found that in church, in a church family. And it was just very inspiring to me because, you know, Jesus said, pray for our enemies. Anyone that knows much about Islam knows that their goal is a worldwide caliphate. That means that, you know, every woman on earth would be wearing that ridiculous thing that covers them from head to toe and you can only see their eyes. I mean, it's just really backward, barbaric, and not something that the world will embrace. But they believe that it will, and they fight for that. You know, they serve a God that wants them to harm people, that wants them to kill people that won't convert. And, you know, I mean, anyone that really thinks that through would understand that that's not God. That's not my God. My God says, love your enemies. And I do. I pray for them. I pray for them to find the real truth and peace and joy and healing and deliverance that I have. Since I asked Jesus Christ to be my Savior, I want that for everyone, everyone. And Jesus taught we don't harm our enemies. We love them, and we pray for them, and we do good to them, and we believe God for them, and I do that. So it really blesses me when someone comes out of a false religion and embraces Jesus Christ, because he is Lord. He is a member of the Trinity. He is God. And that is a good thing. Because when God takes over a heart, they change. You know, that's what's so destructive about communism. It's really Satan's counterfeit for Christianity. You know, and what it boils down to in every case is death and destruction. The people at the top of communism, they live really well. Everybody else is poor. And not just that, but sometimes dead. You know, when they took over China, they killed 100 million people. I mean, that's a lot of people. They killed them and over for year after year after year. That's how many people communism has killed. And Russia and China. And, you know, Cuba, you know. When I visited Cuba, I went on a mission trip. We took all our suitcases were full of all of the materials to start a Bible school. We took very little, you know, we put it in a little bag over our shoulder, a change of clothing, but our suitcases were stuffed with books and equipment. And we went into Cuba, and I was absolutely stunned by it. I've seen pictures, and maybe you have too, of the Warsaw Ghetto during World War II. The houses bombed out, every third or fourth house. You know, it was just appalling. That's what Cuba looked like. It didn't look like anything had been painted in 75 years, which I don't think it has. They had a little tour that you took. And on that little tour, all of the houses were painted. Everything looked like it was flourishing. But that little tour only covered like a three-block area. We got into the real Cuba and everything. Our translator owned a home, but he couldn't live in it because the interior of it was just falling apart. It was a three-story little, you know, like a row house, but they couldn't live in it because the staircases had collapsed. They were eating almost nothing every month. They showed us what they were allotted. Our translator had lost, in the past 5 years, he'd lost close to 100 pounds because he was giving a lot of his food to his son so that his son could grow up normally. People were standing around on the street, people with 5 degrees. You know, you can get educated in Cuba. They had, but you can't get a job. So they were standing around on the street. When I first saw it, I thought, what is this? Is there a parade or something? But no, it was just young people standing around on the street because there was nothing else to do. I was staying at the Hotel Iglesia, and I witnessed a woman getting mugged, and they broke her nose. They tried to pull her bag off of her shoulder, and when she grabbed it and tried to fight back, the man just elbowed her in the nose, broke her nose, and she let go of the bag. It was appalling. The poverty was so sad. One of the things that I did when I was in Cuba was I visited what used to be their government house. It was beautiful. It was, but it was empty because they don't have anymore, you know, meetings of to govern the country. The country is governed, you know, by people that are communists, and they don't discuss things. They just make decisions, and you do it or else. And I was so saddened by it. You know, I was glad to be bringing in materials for a Bible school because there are still Christians in Cuba. God always has a remnant, and I was happy to be preaching to them and praying for them to be filled with the Holy Spirit, because boy, do they need it. But I was sad because, you know, God spoke to me while I was there, and he said Castro started out, you know, honestly, he wanted to see his country set free. But then he was deceived by the communists. They came in, they told him, this is the way you should do it. He listened to them, and he fell. There was a time in Cuba where every household had written over the doorpost, this is Castro's house, because they believed in him in the beginning. And then it turned hideously ugly and wrong. And now the Cubans refer to him as Satan. Well, that's quite a fall, isn't it? I felt such compassion for the people and for him, because he was deceived. You know, when people are acting like the devil, it's because they're deceived by the devil, and they need to be delivered and healed. Now, some people can be, and some people can't. But we have a covenant that includes healing and deliverance. So as long as there is hope, let's keep praying. As long as there's life, there's hope for someone to be delivered and healed. And so, you know, we have got in this world all of these counterfeit movements created by the devil that set themselves against Christianity. Another one is, I don't know if you've even heard of it, but it's called Scientology. It was actually a religion that was invented by L. Ron Hubbard, who was a science fiction writer. I mean, I had read his books. And yeah, he had a great imagination. Well, he was quoted one time as saying, if you want to get rich, start your own religion. So we did. And there, these people that are caught up in this Scientology, it is so insane what they believe. They believe that millions of years ago, a man on a far planet, that there was too many people, so he loaded them up in spaceships and sent them to the Earth and dumped them in volcanoes. But then they came out of the volcanoes, their spirits, and began inhabiting humans. So these, you know, these people, like Tom Cruise belongs to this religion. John Travolta belongs to it. There are a lot of people that belong to it, and they believe this stuff. And they go, and these spirits are called thetans, and they go and pay thousands of dollars to have them removed, right? And I thought, shoot, you know, Tom, I'd do it for free. You know, it's if they're referring to demons, which there isn't any other thing that can inhabit a human being, Christian ministers can cast them out for free. In fact, the Bible says, these signs shall follow them that believe. In my name, they'll cast out demons. So, Tom, if you're, you know, if you get wind of this, you can get it done for free in any Christian church that believes. So that's what they believe. I mean, it's so sad. It's to be caught up in something like that. Mormons actually believe that Jesus and the devil were brothers, and they honor Satan because he's got the harder job. That is crazy. You know, people believe that Mormons are Christians. They're not. They have all kinds of things that they believe that doesn't bear any resemblance to Christianity. You know, the devil has been working overtime, and he gets people caught up in things that are such bondage. Like Jehovah's Witnesses. You know, if you don't keep all of their rules, or if you quit, then your family isn't supposed to talk to you. Same is true of Scientology, Mormons. You know, I have a man in the church that was raised in the church of Mormon, and when he quit, you know, that means that they're, you know, excommunicated, right? Well, I, you know, every time I preach about repentance, I ask the congregation how many people here have backslidden since you got saved. Almost every hand goes up. And what did God do? Well, if you come back and tell him you're sorry, you're back in. you don't get thrown out, you know, and rejected. You get forgiven and welcomed back in. In fact, the Bible teaches that a righteous man will fall seven times. And, you know, God will raise him back up again. So, you know, Christianity is very different from other religions. I don't really even like to refer it to it as a religion. It's a relationship between you and Jesus Christ, God the Father, and our precious Holy Spirit, who is on this earth ministering. Right now, God the Father is on his throne. Jesus Christ is seated at his right hand, ever living to make intercession for us. He's praying for us. Even after everything else he did, he's praying for us. For 2,000 years, he's been praying for us. And I don't know what you think, but I think Jesus knows how to pray. He's the author and the finisher of our faith. He is the great savior of mankind. And all a person has to do is bow their knee, ask him to be their savior, and he will go to work helping them. That's what he did for me. That's what he's done for every person I know that's a Christian. You know, I love everyone because that's what Jesus said to do. He said, love everyone. But I don't necessarily pal around with them because my friends and family are those that love the Lord. Jesus said, these are my mothers and brothers and sisters, those that do the will of God. He said, if you love me, you'll keep my commandments. And, you know, he said, now I'm going to call you friends. But you're my friend as long as you do what I tell you to do, which always makes me laugh. You know, if I said that to my friends, I'm not sure how they'd react. You can be my friend as long as you do everything I tell you to do. Well, in Jesus's case, you know, he gets to say that because he is not just our Savior. He's also our Lord. and he expects to be obeyed. Now, the world is turning away from God. We are now in great divide. There's one segment of humankind that does not believe in God and doesn't want to be told what to do and doesn't believe that Jesus was God's son, and they don't want to get saved. The rest of mankind do. And so we're seeing it come to pass. The Bible says the darkness will get darker, the light will get lighter, and we have to choose the light. The light. Jesus Christ was the light. He still is. And he says that we become the light. And as he was in this world, so are we. So our job now is to light up the world, to tell them about Jesus, to tell them that there's hope, there's a Savior. And all they have to do is bow their knee, submit, and let him have his way now instead of ours. When the disciples saw how incredible Jesus was and the things that he could do, they came to him and they said, "Teach us to pray." He said, "Pray this way: Our Father," we're all God's children, "Our Father, who art in heaven, hallowed be thy name. Thy kingdom come, thy will be done on earth as it is in heaven. Give us this day our daily bread, and forgive us our trespasses as we forgive those who trespass against us. Lead us not into temptation, but deliver us from evil. For thine is the kingdom and the power and the glory forever. Amen." He covers it all, doesn't he? Give us this day our daily bread. He's our provider. He is our healer. He's our peace. He is everything that we need, and he's willing to give us what we need. In fact, the Bible says he knows what we need before we ask him. So while the world is suffering in darkness and dying and hating and choosing violence and choosing to be that way, we are choosing to be the light, to love them all, to pray for them, to do good to them that despitefully use us, to bless those that curse us. That's Christianity. That's a God worth following. A good God, a kind God, a God that wants to set everyone free. He says in his word that you'll know the truth, and the truth will make you free. Of course, it doesn't happen overnight. We have to study to show ourselves serious and to be approved by God. We have to do the word, not just hear it. We have to care about everyone enough to pray. The Bible says pray without ceasing, and that's what we're called to do. So God, in the end, is going to win everything. He's going to have his way in earth as it is in heaven. He's going to make a new heaven and a new earth. And if you know him, you'll have part in that. And that is worth having. Father, I pray for everyone who's listening that you would open up their blinded eyes, that you would break the devil's hold off of them. In the name of Jesus, I ask, Father, that you would tell them the truth that will make them free, that hatred is not the way, love is the way, that separateness and being divided is not the way. The way is that we are all united in the Spirit. And Father, I trust that people listening will hear. Give them ears to hear and help them, Father, understand that it's a choice we make. We choose good or we choose evil, and evil will not prevail. Good, you, Father, are going to prevail. And I trust that everyone listening to my voice is going to end up on the good side. In Jesus' name, amen.
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5: I'm Jack Callahan. President Trump touting what he called his administration's record-setting numbers at a rally in Ohio last night.
6: It was just announced that under Republican leadership, incomes for hardworking Americans have soared to the highest level ever recorded.
5: The president trying to boost the candidacies of U.S. Senator John Husted and gubernatorial candidate Vivek Ramaswamy just a month ahead of the midterm elections. Search operations continue offshore from Massachusetts after a medevac flight from Bermuda to Boston's Logan International Airport dropped off the radar screens yesterday morning.
7: The plane plummeted from 24,000 feet to 11,000 feet in just 3 minutes.
5: Fox's Marianne Rafferty. Six people were aboard that flight. Ominously, the Coast Guard says they've spotted a debris field. 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
2: For the Muskogee and Tahlequah areas on your Sunday, look for mostly sunny to sunny skies with those high temperatures in the afternoon right around 80 degrees. Those morning lows Monday morning, we are down into the 50s with daytime highs anywhere from the upper 70s to near 80. In the 2 News Weather Center, I'm meteorologist Brandon Woolley.
3: All right, you're listening to Community Chat. Community Chat is brought to you by Baker's Furniture. They're right here in Tahlequah, and they have been for 53 years. So the next time you need a comfy couch or a sleepy little bed, hit them up. They're ready to help you out. And I'm here with Michael Payne right now. You know Michael Payne from all over town. You probably see him helping out, giving a helping hand to all the ladies and gentlemen that are volunteering all the time. How you doing today, Michael?
4: Doing pretty well. Recording this early, but enjoying today. It's a nice Wednesday in Tahlequah, but listening, coming to you live in your ears on Sunday afternoon.
3: Right, so we're hoping to, we've gotten the Redfern out of the way with your role with the Main Street Association, and that was a success, and I can say right now, on the Wednesday before Oakswagon, you are cool and calm like a cucumber, no stress there.
4: Yeah.
3: So I can tell we already did manifest a successful Oakswagon. Hope you guys all had a great time. But that's not the only thing you do.
4: Yeah, no, there's a lot of different things with Tahlequah Main Street Association. We're going to be looking at doing some Ladies Night Out programming on Thursday, November 19th. That'll be kind of kickoff of the shopping season in downtown Tahlequah, so always a good time. Check the Facebook for more information there. We're also going to be doing the Cookies Troll, which is a great opportunity to bring out the families, you know, all the kids, everyone gets a box, you walk from shop to shop. You get a box, and then you get a cookie at each of the shops. So it's a fun time for the whole family.
3: Paint me a picture for the family. Is it in the daytime? Is it the nighttime?
4: It's morning. So you kick things off. I'm not exactly sure on the startup time, but it's like a brunch morning activity.
3: Nice.
4: So
3: very
4: cool. The parents can get some coffee or hot cocoa, kind of get things going. It's the Saturday after Christmas parade, so it's a busy kind of holiday weekend in Tahlequah. But honestly, that whole weekend is just a lot of fun. We'll be doing a tree lighting ceremony in Norris Park sometime that week.
3: Oh, wow.
4: Still finalizing the date, but that'll also be the week of Lights on Seminary. So NSU has some programming. The Chamber of Commerce does the Christmas Parade. Tahlequah Main Street Association does the Cookie Stroll. So there's just a lot going on, which is always cool to see. And it's a really good way to kind of reinvigorate that holiday season in downtown, get festive, feel good with the family, and then go from there.
3: Right. I love how much NSU is really, it seems, even since I've been back there, more and more ingrained in the community.
4: Yeah,
3: these things
4: cool.
3: are being timed out more. It just makes it feel more complete.
4: Absolutely. And I always like the saying that a rising tide raises all ships. So if we can have a few conversations a few months in advance saying, hey, when are you all doing your thing? When are we going to do ours? And then just kind of make sure everyone's on the same page. It just grows and grows, and everyone's happier in the long run.
3: Yeah, and I think the one thing that is getting better and can keep getting better is the redundancy sometimes. Sometimes we're reinventing the wheel, and how do we make sure we're not doing that?
4: Yeah, no, definitely.
3: But in addition to your volunteer work and paid position, you've got a job.
4: Yes, I do. I do work occasionally. I wear many hats, but the full-time hat is working at ICTC. It's the Indian Capital Technology Center. I work here in Tahlequah as their adult and career development specialist, which is basically our evening and short-term classes and programming. So we have a mix of different classes that we can roll with. We look at some nursing or healthcare certification style classes, and those are a little bit longer because you're actually getting a certificate at the end of it. We have some resume boosting workshops like Excel or conversational Spanish or things like that that are good for just boosting up your higher ability. And then we also have a mix of just kind of fun hobby courses. So that's a wide range of, you know, sewing basics. We do some stained glass work. We do knife making. Really anything that people want to take as a hobby course, we can do that. So between all three of those kind of types of classes, we try to stay pretty busy and have something for everyone. The motto of ICTC is jobs, jobs, jobs, and it's finding that balance of if we have someone who's interested in the nursing career, maybe they want to be a CNA or a phlebotomist for a year or two, and then they're going to take maybe an LP

0: EN class at ICTC, and then they're going to move on forward to the hospital side of things and just keep on going from there. There's a lot of opportunities in that kind of field, so it's cool to see people plugging themselves in, and it can be folks that are more fresh out of high school and they're looking to jumpstart their career, or it could be someone that's in their middle age and wanting a pivot and just new, fresh start and figure things out.
1: So yeah, sometimes we need to reinvent ourselves.
0: Absolutely.
1: You know, you've been there just for a little while.
0: Yeah.
1: What is your take? What, you know, you had probably expectations going into the position.
0: Definitely.
1: What,
0: yeah.
1: Anything meet your expectations, blow them away,
0: yeah.
1: Surprise
0: no,
1: you?
0: When I first was looking at this job and was interviewing, I was really intrigued about being able to plug myself into that kind of workforce readiness that we were talking about before, but then also with the hobby course side of it, really the sky's the limit. And I always tell people if they're interested in teaching a class, if they can do a hobby at a medium to above medium level and they wouldn't mind showing that skill set to another person, then they might be able to teach a class and have some people enjoy that opportunity. So with that, there's a lot of opportunities for people to come in and teach and share their hobby, share their passion with other people, and then just kind of go from there. So I had a text come through early in the fall, and it was, hey, my friends and I are looking at doing a sewing course. Do you think we could figure something out? And honestly, I told that person, I said, yeah, if we have six or so people, we can normally get a class to run. So if you get six people, I'll try to find an instructor and go from there. I ended up posting on my Facebook like, hey, I have this interest. Does anyone know how to sew at above medium level, you know?
1: Right.
0: And there was, people came out of the woodwork.
1: Just
0: and it was
1: an
0: super
1: outpouring.
0: Cool to see. Yeah. There was 15 to 20 people that said, yeah, I'd be interested in teaching. My inbox was pretty full, so needed to kind of weed through and figure out some folks that would be beneficial. And we ended up starting off a sewing basics class, and we opened up registration on a Thursday evening, and then that following Tuesday, the class was full.
1: Wow.
0: At capacity. It was 17 people got registered right away, so it was cool to see that. And honestly, with her, and her name is Carly, represent.
1: What's up, Carly?
0: Carly, rock and roll. With her, we're trying to figure out what's next. You know, if there's, and we are already scheduling some intermediate sewing with those same group of people
1: because
0: they know how to work the sewing machine now, and they're just trying to figure out what other projects to do.
1: And one of them might be teaching intro sewing later.
0: Yeah, and honestly, if there's another intro or a beginning, sewing basics on, so it'll be Monday the 12th for sewing basics and then Tuesday the 13th for intermediate sewing. So that whole kind of process of, hey, I want to teach a class or I want to take a class, what are the possibilities, has been a lot of fun. It's a bit of a puzzle to sometimes figure out like what truly people are looking for. But then also if someone calls and says, hey, I know that you all teach these types of random-ish classes, could I teach a class about blank?
1: Right.
0: Most of the time, the answer is yes. We could always put something on the calendar. I've had a lot of people reach out and talk about different things. So it's always cool to try to kind of fill that gap.
1: Very cool. If you're just now tuning in, I'm talking with Michael Payne from ICTC. We're going over some of the class offerings they have over there. This is Community Chat. It's brought to you by Baker's Furniture. Remember them when you need another couch, but we're going to keep talking about ICTC.
0: For sure.
1: You know, there's tons of places in Tahlequah and all over life where until you go into that place, you really don't know it.
0: Yeah.
1: And for me, ICTC has been one of those places. And I think a lot of institutions, schooling places, they can have a little bit of a stigma or a little fear around them if you didn't enjoy school from
0: sure.
1: the beginning. And one of the interesting things I think about where you're at is a lot of times you're dealing with folks who maybe didn't have a great experience with school the first time
0: mm-hmm.
1: and how to get them to maybe enjoy learning for the first time, not
0: yep.
1: having it be a grind because no one's bossing you around. Have
0: yeah.
1: you seen that change in some folks?
0: Yeah, I would say for some of our nursing professionals, they have their passion and they're wanting to learn and get that skill set, and that way when they're helping people in the real world, they, you know, have that knowledge base. And I think those folks are, it's really cool to see because they might have some background in, you know, the sciences or other medical field, or they've worked in a nursing home before, but they just need the certificate now. But kind of from there, it's cool to see their passion be reignited. And I know talking to some of those folks, like they might not have enjoyed back in the day, you know, math or history or whatever that was. But I think it's cool to see them get plugged in and really, you know,
1: right on.
0: Hammer through their studies. And for those classes, it's, you know, upwards of 50, 60, sometimes 80 hours of academic work and then clinicals and just kind of going from there. And those are all of the kind of short-term classes that I get to work with specifically. There's at ICTC, we have an LPN program. We have the full-time daytime classes as well. But within the short-term side of it, we try to keep it a little bit more manageable so that way they come and take the class and then they can get the, you know,
1: get the certificate they need.
0: Or, yeah, exactly, and then go from there.
1: And now, as far as the recreational space goes, I'm actually curious how that works as a student body. I can't imagine it's like a really tight-knit group, but do you see any rub-off between those that are learning in kind of a recreational setting versus those that are getting certificates and trying to advance their career?
0: Yeah, no, so it's always cool to see because I think knowledge about ICTC is just kind of the snowball effect where we might have someone who sends their high school junior to learn about HVAC studies or electrical or things of that nature. But then that parent is clicking around on the website and then they realize that they can take a Excel workshop at night. And then they take that class and then they hear about how there's maybe a new program starting up in the daytime for their niece or nephew in Tahlequah or one of our other district campuses. And then that way that they're, you know, whoever it is, they can learn about another component of ICTC and just keep the ball rolling there. We are always trying to figure out new programs to do, new classes to run. I know with the daytime programs, there's going to be a survey coming out, which will be cool to see, which is kind of just highlighting of, hey, what programs would be of interest for the Tahlequah campus. More information can always be found on the main Indian Capital Technology Center Facebook page. Mm-hmm. But then in terms of the ACD, the short-term side of it all, if someone's interested in taking a class or teaching a class, we can get it on the catalog pretty easily.
1: All right, I'm going to try to do a rare thing.
0: Hit me.
1: I'm going to try to hit three birds with one rock.
0: Go forth.
1: It's hard to fill this spot on community chat.
0: Oh.
1: How do we teach some folks to feel a little more comfortable behind a microphone?
0: Like a public speaking.
1: Or just, you know, maybe you're not going to public speak all the time, but the whatever it does to let you let go of that that concern that everybody's seeing you or watching you.
0: For sure. Yeah, no, I think that would be a good, I could enjoy that. I think for the folks listening, if you're interested in popping on air and want to learn more about radio time, come talk to Barlow or I and
1: let's get the storm going.
0: Cool.
1: Because I know for me, mine started really early in a school setting,
0: yep.
1: And I think it was, I'd love to give the instructor credit, I'd love to give my peers credit. I think I just got lucky. I think I asked a stupid question.
0: Sure.
1: But I gave a speech. I could feel my face all red. I knew I was nervous. But I looked at the basketball players in front of me that I've been friends with over the last few weeks. And I said, could you tell I was nervous? And they said, nah, bro.
0: Yeah.
1: It didn't matter. As long as they couldn't tell, I knew I was.
0: One of my favorite analogies is the floating duck analogy. And this is somewhat of a visual. Yeah. So if you imagine a duck on a piece of water, you know, they're just bobbing up and down, hanging, living their best life. But what you don't see under the surface is them pedaling their little heart out. So a lot of the times you might be in panic mode internally, but just kind of figuring out what that looks like for others. And, you know, even if you need to be authentic with the folks around you and say, hey, I'm kind of freaking out right now. I'm trying to, you know, I'm nervous about this upcoming speech or I'm doing a work thing and they're about to hand me a microphone. I don't really know what to say. I think authenticity goes a long way. I've been at, you know, banquets where people get on the microphone and they say, hey, I'm not really the public speaker, but thanks for the time and we'll cut it short and sweet.
1: I think that's well said. Authenticity rings true. And I think, oddly, some people put that in competition with confidence, but I don't think that's the same. I think authentic confidence is amazing. It's perfect.
0: For sure.
1: When it rings inauthentic, that's when confidence is not useful.
0: Yeah. And there's definitely some people where, you know, that you can tell there, and I think there is something to be said about faking it till you make it and just figuring things out as you go, but they overcompensate a little bit and it comes off a little cocky and abrasive.
1: A little humility in there goes a long way,
0: sure.
1: Where when you do hiccup a little bit, you don't try to brush it off and ignore it.
0: Yeah, and I think one of the cool things is just having fun with what you're doing. You know, and I think that goes back to being authentic. If you realize that speaking in front of others isn't going to be your favorite time, that's okay. Write a shorter speech and go from there.
1: Exactly. Yeah. They'll love you for it.
0: For sure. But if you are able to, you know, slip a joke in there and make the crowd laugh, like if that's something that you want to do, go, you know, figure it out.
1: Exactly.
0: And hopefully it lands.
1: Well, and that's a funny thing about this community is, like yourself, many people wear many, many hats.
0: Yeah.
1: And sometimes when you see somebody in an unfamiliar role, you're not really willing to hand them that credibility.
0: For
1: that,
0: sure.
1: totem of like, oh, you're really this. Yeah. And I know in my position, I felt that a few times where I got to kind of pull somebody into like, no, we're going to be all right. Mm-hmm. I want you to look good. I want this to feel like the thing you're used to. And the more we all play our role and give each other permission to play that role.
0: Yeah.
1: We've all seen these things faked on TV a million times. We can pretend.
0: Yeah. No, I think like, and that's it. You bring up a good point. It's sometimes the folks that are around you being able to cheer you on and then just go from there.
1: I think that's a perfect way to end it, Michael. Sweet. You cool with that?
0: Yeah.
1: All right. You can find Michael at ICTC. Do we got a website we can go to?
0: Yeah, so if you go to ictech.edu, for my classes specifically, you can look up, it goes classes and then short term, and you can click on Tahlequah and see our full catalog there. But honestly, do some clicking around the ICTC website. There's always something that surprises folks about a unique offering or maybe something that they have in another campus. So feel free to play around, and we're excited for the spring catalog coming out to mailboxes. That'll be probably early December. So once you get those, we're looking to have some links ready for you to register for those classes in the spring. So go from there.
1: Thank you so much for joining me on this Sunday. It's been a great time. It always is a great time to see you.
0: Likewise.
1: This has been another episode of Community Chat. Look for Michael at those Main Street events and at ICTC. We're going to get back to the programming. This is Lakes Country 102.1.
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0: they don't want to hire you because your paper might say Oklahoma School for the Blind.
1: I was just completely homebound because I was always too afraid to go outside. I want to be a productive member of society, and that's what DRS has given me.
0: They offer you opportunities to, like, getting a job, helping you learn how to advocate for yourself, find the best way to try living your life in the fullest way possible.
1: Oklahoma and DRS has been the biggest blessing in my life.
0: See me.
1: Not my disability.
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1: For the Muskogee and Tahlequah areas on your Sunday, look for mostly sunny to sunny skies with those high temperatures in the afternoon right around 80 degrees. Those morning lows Monday morning, we are down into the 50s with daytime highs anywhere from the upper 70s to near 80. In the 2 News Weather Center, I'm meteorologist Brandon Woolley.
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1: Paul Stevens. President Trump last night in Ohio ahead of the midterm, standing by tariffs.
2: A word that's made our country rich. A word that I said is my favorite word in the whole dictionary. And the fake news killed me. They killed me. I said this is my favorite word. The word is tariff.
1: That rally outside Dayton. The U.S. Coast Guard saying debris from a missing medical transport plane carrying six people has been spotted off the coast of Nantucket Island. The president of Cornell University speaking out Saturday against what he called a deeply disturbing alleged gang rape that's facing renewed scrutiny.
3: A female student says she was sexually assaulted by seven fraternity members for hours while under the influence of ketamine and alcohol.
1: That's Fox's Brooke Taylor. 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
1: For the Muskogee and Tahlequah areas on your Sunday, look for mostly sunny to sunny skies with those high temperatures in the afternoon right around 80 degrees. Those morning lows Monday morning, we are down into the 50s with daytime highs anywhere from the upper 70s to near 80. In the 2 News Weather Center, I'm meteorologist Brandon Woolley.
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1: For the Muskogee and Tahlequah areas on your Sunday, look for mostly sunny to sunny skies with those high temperatures in the afternoon right around 80 degrees. Those morning lows Monday morning, we are down into the 50s with daytime highs anywhere from the upper 70s to near 80. In the 2 News Weather Center, I'm meteorologist Brandon Woolley.
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1: I'm Jack Callahan. President Trump at a rally in Ohio last night, touting what he called his administration's record-setting numbers.
2: It was just announced that under Republican leadership, incomes for hardworking Americans have soared to the highest level ever recorded.
1: President trying to boost the candidacies of U.S. Senator John Houston and governor's candidate Vivek Ramaswamy a month ahead of the midterm elections. Search operations continue offshore Massachusetts after a medevac flight from Bermuda to Boston's Logan International Airport dropped from the radar off Nantucket Island yesterday.
3: The plane plummeted from 24,000 feet to 11,000 feet in just 3 minutes.
1: Fox's Marianne Rafferty reports 6 people were aboard that medical flight. Ominously, the Coast Guard says a debris field has been spotted in the ocean. 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
2: For the Muskogee and Tahlequah areas on your Sunday, look for mostly sunny to sunny skies with those high temperatures in the afternoon right around 80 degrees. Those morning lows Monday morning, we are down into the 50s with daytime highs anywhere from the upper 70s to near 80. In the 2 News Weather Center, I'm meteorologist Brandon Woolley.
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1: For the Muskogee and Tahlequah areas on your Sunday, look for mostly sunny to sunny skies with those high temperatures in the afternoon right around 80 degrees. Those morning lows Monday morning, we are down into the 50s with daytime highs anywhere from the upper 70s to near 80. In the 2 News Weather Center, I'm meteorologist Brandon Woolley.
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And the left on the cheeks will get look. So there's our chanel. Knock his don't. His knock don't. Don't. So this is the hunt to the gately. Who turn out on air? The look. So there's our chanel. Knock his don't. His yearly. Hello, everybody. Thanks for joining today. My name is Dennis Sixkiller, and you will be listening to the Cherokee Voices and Cherokee Sounds being brought to you by Cherokee Nation. And how are y'all doing today? I hope you're doing good. I am good. Again, I thank my Lord that I'm able to say that. And what do y'all know? Got anything going on in your part of the world? If you have any kind of events going on in your communities, if you'd like for me to announce it, other than yard sales and flea markets and such, like revivals or some kind of benefit dinners or singings of that sort, if you would like for me to announce it on here, I will do it. Be glad to do it. And if so, if you would email me, or call me in 2 weeks in advance so I can have plenty of time to announce your event.

Truckee songs, and I'll tell the Truckee Nation news. I'll teach 5 new Truckee words, so please be ready for those. And we'll hear another Truckee story. And our Truckee speaker once again will be Risa Catron. So please stay tuned. Kogan siu, ilask to wadun tis lak teknologi to dat hadasta ni. So lak yeshino, tignozalt, to dodino delon. His kigano, digines, to begade yoni. The needs lagin, and you know het has yesa, that's hadasta ni. So lak winska has siu, lid to dod, yesa este, lesasa, to easy loose. And now your first two songs of the program today, sung by the Rocky Ford Quartet. First song is Amazing Grace, How Sweet the Sound, and Introduction of Public Worship. Nonzi sanoine, dinogis to nalka tetsgesa, talaga dinogi di tadaste, the gai, nesan the words, yuga guya hei, to dogesest, talineno, yehoa, zagavu yuhi, to dogeseste.

0: Once again, here is Risa Catron of Tahlequah, Oklahoma, to continue talking about some things that she remembered growing up, such things as her parents and her jobs and so forth. She and I had a really good visit, and of course we had a lot of laughs too. But anyway, you know, I appreciate Risa for taking time to do the interview with me. And Risa, if you're listening, thank you once again. So now, let's listen to Risa as she continues to talk about some things that she remembered from years gone by. No, lid to the wood. Daleko en, Ailis ask, Norislaska, do the land has goose, want to diska, do the lower sign. Ugo de Norislana, Lesko, Ugo, Oganietzi dole, do we dole, digilo, tante. Lid, it said us, see we gaily, Elisa, you got to Norislana, I. No guess us, see, the daughter of us, Ailisa, Norislaska, to land has goose, don't diska, do the lower sign. Lid to the wood, the look and he.
1: I ask for my old head, I sit again in the hell Cave Creek, I know him. And I was a dog getting who killing, though this time do need to home. Nana, Jay, you should know something, are you? I said, no, it's a new stuff, at least, I said, no way, at least. Go here, no, then, God, you said, don't. Now it's done, who killed you? God is a mighty yard. Has to do, can't be done. Yeah, he could do new as a minor water turtle. Yeah.
0: Okay.
1: Do need some, isn't it? Need you. And I know I'll kill him.
0: That's Sally Good, didn't it? Sally Good. Sally Good. That's Lano, that's good, see, do that, see, now.
1: Try to do.
0: Let's see. Skip on my name,
1: Sally
0: Good. Uh-huh. None of these, don't know. I thought you don't want to see a dog's hand, don't we? Yeah. Go with that, just a general term, you don't know, dog's hand for all the turtles. Skip,
1: they got no such thing.
0: Okay.
1: Again, huh?
0: Yeah.
1: Yeah. It's your ordinance, you know, sir. They become a deer to Woodland. And I ain't killed again, and I was in there. Second chief, yes, again.
0: Okay.
1: Yeah. No, it's any laws, you know. It's in Alaska to stay up all night. To Woodland, he's so gorgeous.
0: Okay. Yeah. They just have CDs, so did you log it all again?
1: Oh, yeah.
0: Okay.
1: White spades again to the Woodland Barbara.
0: Okay.
1: Neil Williams says it to it on. It's like the one on the, you know, the orchestra. back his station wagon, it's over Jordan. So, if they get a little dog, even all this, oh, it was like another thing. And I know, not too long, she was told he's saying, not dealing long with the time, and I get his wife, so you know, and he's laying no, and I know, he's in the house, and I found the dog.
0: Still less than
1: the notes,
0: still
1: than
0: the
1: notes.
0: I land like a
1: thumbnail
0: used.
1: No, your
0: tea
1: is awesome.
0: Long ago here in Hedley, you know, Diamondettes.
1: Both years, two years.
0: Yeah, told you that. No. That's Gail Miller, you kill it, Sawa, it's like
1: Gail Miller.
0: Gail Miller. Yeah, it's a Kanoska Sawa Gail.
1: Yeah. Now that you talk about at least in the reunion, you know, no nail. This year, Gail is a guy who came out school.
0: Okay.
1: Mary Ross sent you that down there. She got it from me. She was a diamond name. She dog gay doll. Dogging a dog, it's gonna get skin school. She need like a boy young.
0: Okay.
1: To
0: Okay, golly. How long
1: are you doing?
0: Next corner, okay, it's good. Yeah,
1: it was
0: the
1: next corner. I know you know. I won't hear them. It's your place, selling to you. When you all know where I got all you and doing this,
0: Then you got to stay in the office, you know, huh?
1: Now I ain't go eat the old muggies of Georgia. Your dad's going to school to his. The way he on now. So, Ellie, tell you one and Jack King has. And as you wait on, now losing his cologne, go away. There's a no tower. I want to skip in because your cologne's what I wore to the boys. Aretha, guess what I'm doing? Tower, Ellie. Try to learn Cherokee, says he. That's the hardest thing ever done. I said, that. You shouldn't be getting on to me, I'd hurt you. Just
0: Okay, I dig o dig e na, I dig e il na hi.
1: It's great that John, yeah, I was in York, na talent show.
0: Okay. Na gwyl eich gwyl eich yn oed i. O, gynnu. I
1: ddod sgis eich gwyl na Na le mi dy pyr iawn de, iawn jay lan yn
0: y hen. Na, na, na, na, na,
1: na, na, na, na, na, na,
0: na, na, na, na, na, na, na, na, na, na, na, na, Now you think these songs were sung by the Gonzalez family? First song would be Orphan Child, and the second song is the Sunday School Song. Nona Gonzalez Munizis is on the line. Talegatin no giddy talasti. A guy, the way to all is the dog is est. Talineno, in a daughter wask, din death wask, when you no geese, guess esti.

Now it's time for Turkey Nation News. Please don't forget about our Turkey Speakers meeting. If you're a Turkey speaker, please come to Tahlequah if you can make it. We'd be glad to see you if you can. And it's going to be October 8th, and that's this Thursday. So if you can make it, we'd be glad to see you. And let's talk Turkey. And if you haven't been to one of our meetings, please come out. And we have a real good time. We hear different songs. Then we have some people tell stories. Then I teach Turkey words and phrases. As I mentioned last week, I'm going to kind of slow it down a bit and teach you how to read and write. Okay, I need to do that because the majority of the speakers that come aren't able to do that. And I want them to learn because they would really appreciate if they learned how to read and write Turkey, because I know I did. For many years, I didn't know how, but I finally did and I really enjoy it. I can write anything I want to in Turkey now. And I know you would like to get to that point too. And you can do it. If I can, you can too. So please come out and join us October 8th, beginning at 12:30 p.m. here at the Durban Feeling Language Center here in Tahlequah, about 4.5 miles south of Tahlequah, right past the Sequoia High School's softball field on the left side. Or you may remember it as the old casino. That's where we'll be. So come out and join us if you can, and let's talk Turkey. Tilagiyeli, tiginoza thati log, tletita kairos, idita log, tidadahli siho, dalik, sinadida, onte sinadgeza, tledigedole, nase nohe, tikal, dunin kala, teneline, yuzahlil, teneline, nakineig, toldosko, odolenisko, ligaset, idedolai, tedolnegesanig, yodul, idedati, helihnizadane, the guy hino, dolastahasko, no, you go, you got your hug. He's it all. He's a dude. He's a dead quart. Do you, Hannah? He's going go. He's a lena. They go leaskale. They go leaskale. I ask his now stone, Hella. He needs a whisker. I go dead quartic. You got you, Kilo. You're dead hog. Go heed, Hannah. I'll do. No, do long, yes, sir. Do dead quartic. Thou dead quartic. Thou whoop to know. Thou dead quartic. You're skin to done there. Good, you're dead dead hockey. See you. Hit a call. Tuneline, you nakine, tarsil, toldosco, on delicia, do de dola, a li, needed an eh. Tulag, you de warnies, eh? Here are two more songs, and these songs were sung by Wayne Seven Star, good friend of mine, and he was singing I Will Not Be Denied and Christ's Second Coming. No, no, do dos, una dos, do dod. Tarika to Nogiti Tadasti. You do listen to words, you go Google, hey, do no way, the Roda Canogis, I say, still new land the Gandela, guess it is you, the Canogi day.

Now it's time for Turkey Words. And as you're preparing for these words, I'll go over Turkey Vowels. We do have six vowels in our language. We have the A, E, I, O, U, and V. And here are the sounds. A, E, I, O, U, E. Word number one for today is the word plans. And it's spelled like this for the English phonetics. DITLISDODI. Again, word number one is the word plans. It's spelled like this phonetically. DITLISDODI. Word number two is the word plant. And it's spelled like this. GAKODI. Again, word number two is the word plant. It's spelled like this phonetically. GAKODI. Word number three is the word planted.

And it's spelled this. GAKAHNV. Again, room 3 is the word planted. It's spelled this, GAKAHNV. Word number 4 is the word planter. And it's spelled like this, phonetically, GAKAHNVSGI. Again, one of four, the word planter. It's spelled like this phonetically, GAKAHNVSGI. Word 5 is the word planting. And it's spelled like this. With English phonetics, ANIKAHNVSGV. Once again, word 5 is the word planting.

is spelled this: A-N-I-K-A-H-N-V-S-G-V. And now I'll pronounce these words. When one's word plans, it's pronounced like this: D-L-I-L-O-S-T-O-T-I. D-L-I-L-O-S-T-O-T-I. D-L-I-L-O-S-T-O-T-I. Number two is the word plant. It's pronounced like this: Ga-ko-ti. Ga-ko-ti. Ga-ko-ti. Number three is planted. It's pronounced like this: Ga-ka-na. And the H-N-V has a nasal sound to it. It's nasalized. So make sure you emphasize that when you say the word planted, okay? Once again, it's pronounced like this: Ga-ka-na. Number four, planter. It's pronounced like this: Ga-ka-na-s-ki. Ga-ka-na-s-ki. Ga-ka-na-s-ki. Number five is planting. It's pronounced like this: O-ni-ka-na-s-ka. O-ni-ka-na-s-ka. I'll say the words one more time. Number one is plans. D-li-lo-s-to-ti. Number two is plant. Ga-ko-ti. Number three, planted. Ga-ka-na. Number four, planter. Ga-ka-na-s-ki. Number five, planting. O-ni-ka-na-s-ka. O-ni-ka-na-s-ka. O-ni-ka-na-s-ka. Well, there's five new words to practice with this coming week. And I hope you do take time to practice these words. Somewhere down the road, you'll be wanting to know these words. So if you can and will, write these words down and practice pronouncing them throughout the week. When time comes, you have the word. So until next week, have fun practicing. And now, let's listen to Bud Foreman, to the songs he sang a few years ago. First song is When I Get Home. Second song, Just a Closer Walk with Thee. Nohna, du dae gali skeld geha, tarega zinhogit, direst na de tis gesa, dita dasti. Egaye, vigilutsa, digwenasa, dudokes este. Talinehna, yehoa, zago yuhi, dudokes este.

0: Well, that's it for the program. And thank you so much for joining me today to listen to the Cherokee Voices and Cherokee Sounds that's being brought to you by Cherokee Nation. My name is Dennis Sixkiller, and I hope you had a wonderful summer now that we're in the fall and now in the month of October. We're going toward wintertime now, aren't we? And as I mentioned at the beginning, time to think about those masks, huh? Or at least for some people. But anyway, it's that time. You go to the store, you see pumpkins and masks and all that kind of stuff for Halloween. People gear up for a month or two ahead of time and more for these occasions, don't they? But anyway, we're at that time already. And I hope you all are doing well. Able to get out before too long. The leaves will start turning beautiful colors. Be a good time for a drive out in the countryside. Such a beautiful time of the year also, isn't it? And we know that it's cooling down now, huh? Wonderful time of the year. And with that, I'll give you a church edge once again. First, we have toll free nationwide, 1-800-256-0671. My direct number is 918-453-5433. And the other number to Tahoe headquarters in Tahlequah is 918-453-5000. Until next week, please take care. No nautical day, click, did the legal vesco. You did like some of us, did all. The garner is a hotel elico, he told you, it's a lily, say, huh? Tisa Dosti, huh? To like Canaga, a little like Tanoga, to like Yerly, you do the lantern, Morse, so he died on. Thought that can know it, dear, let's go, dear, you dead on. That's here, I know you did like dog on. To no lantern, stick no, you nasty, I saw you go look on. Your son of deal, no, do the day leads. No, you nasty, you. You got the hunt dog car. I said, I'm scared, no. You don't use go host. Do you need the color? Do you dare don't know? No, okay. You go here, no. Do you stuce? That's the next year, scared. Do you sue with dog car? You will do turn, you got the hunt dog deal. They have 10 only dogs to dog car. You're who the skin got the dun dig. You got no, you know, such skin gun dog, no. If you hear no, you got your dog car. Don't know, Elisha, got your name dogs again. On the galaga.com. I said, good deal, you die, you got dog. I said, I'm scared, well, don't take the guess of your dog. I said, school guess says, no guess, no guess, does this. And the guessly, not that's not it, the duly. You guy, say, I'm guessing, and then, sago, nearly it's tall, his suda, canigida, suda got woke, sago. And the girl's taunted to you to go look, so next out to nail, knock his knock, don't. So the says to answer like easily, Utan or Donnelly, the look, so next out to nail, knock his tongue. He see yearly. The god, he did like, don't neg a dog, you says the. You two get no, he got says the galicti, son don't watch yay. What don't?
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4: News. I'm Jack Callahan. President Trump touting what he calls his administration's record-setting numbers at a rally in Ohio.
5: It was just announced that under Republican leadership, incomes for hardworking Americans have soared to the highest level ever recorded.
4: President trying to boost the candidacies of Senator John Houston and gubernatorial candidate Vivek Ramaswamy just a month ahead of the midterm elections. Search and rescue operations continue offshore from Massachusetts after a medevac flight from Bermuda to Boston dropped from the radar off Nantucket Island yesterday.
6: The plane plummeted from 24,000 feet to 11,000 feet in just 3 minutes.
4: It's Fox's Marianne Rafferty. Six people were aboard the medical flight. The Coast Guard says their priority remains to find the people who were aboard that plane. America is listening to Fox News.
7: Well, good afternoon to you. Hey, 10-4, good buddy. Today is 10-4, October the 4th. My name is Doug Rourke. I'm your host, and for the next 2 hours, I have allotted nothing but some good gospel music. So that's what I'm going to do. Kick it off. I've got one from the old-time gospel hour quartet called The Return. But before that, I'm going to play one by request. Somebody wanted to hear one that I wrote, one called You're in the Right Place, and you are in the right place. If you like good gospel music, I'm going to keep it going for the next 2 hours right here on Billy Country, 96.3 FM, AM 1350, KTLQ in Tahlequah, and 93.3 in Fort Gibson. 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

0: I've seen that happen before. People get irritated when someone's sitting in their pew. Shouldn't do that. I went to a church one time, and the pastor got up and said, I want everybody to move to a new location today. Don't sit where you've been normally sitting. And everybody got up, and they seemed to be content with that. So sometimes just a little bit of instruction like that. I've got some good music yet to play, so don't you go away anywhere. We've got the weather coming up, and after that, I'm going to get back into it again. I've got Kenny and Amanda Smith, also the Kevin Spencer family. My name is Doug Rick, this is Billy Country, and we are going to be doing some good gospel. So stay there, and let me show you what I mean.
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2: For the Muskogee and Tahlequah areas on your Sunday, look for mostly sunny to sunny skies with those high temperatures in the afternoon right around 80 degrees. Those morning lows Monday morning, we are down into the 50s with daytime highs anywhere from the upper 70s to near 80. In the 2 News Weather Center, I'm meteorologist Brandon Woolley.
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0: That's a group by the name of the Maharis or Maharis, M-A-H-A-R-R-E-Y-S. You said however you want to. I don't care. But we got some good stuff on the way. Good gospel music. And I couldn't do it without people like Bob at Adrian Farm Supply, Doyle Super Spray Car Wash, Danny Crittenden, Davis Interior Services, also Pastor Jess French at Eldon Baptist Church, and Doyle and Shannon Gower, Telequad Drug, Webster Storehouse Buildings, that would be Kevin and Teresa Webster. Also, Pastor Johnny Horn at Faith Chapel. Brian Kester, Kester Family Funeral Services over in Stillwell. And then Clay Buckner, he pastors at Telequa First Indian Baptist Church. And Bobby Wayne, good friend, he's a great guy, River Valley Church. And then a new one we got not long ago, that's Daniel Deerenwater over at Infinity Roofing. Good people. Appreciate their support, because I wouldn't be here doing what I do without them. So appreciate them. I got music on the way. You stay where you're at. This is Doug Rourke and Billy Country Gospel.
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If you have any questions, give us a call, 918-521-6246. God bless.

0: Now, she knows how to sing a song. That's Rhonda Vincent doing one called There Is a Record Book. I sure like the way she sings the song. We got the weather. Friar Brothers Tree Service. Got the eye of the sky. I'll tell you all about it, and we're going to get back to the music. So don't you go anywhere yet. We got a whole bunch of music yet to play here on Billy Country.
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3: Partly sunny and warm conditions for the rest of our Friday as we close out the work week with highs in the upper 80s, falling back into the 70s later tonight and upper 60s by Saturday morning. Off and on showers are possible, if not likely, throughout the day Saturday, lingering into Sunday morning. Amounts of rain generally under half an inch with highs in the upper 80s. In the 2 News Weather Center, I'm meteorologist Mike Grogan.
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1: News. I'm Carmen Roberts. The Coast Guard found a debris field as it searches for a missing air ambulance off the coast of Nantucket, but no sign of the six people on board.
2: We don't have the exact number of items that we've recovered so far. This is an ongoing search and rescue case still. Because of the amount of debris, it's very difficult to get into the details of what's there. But right now, we're really just focused on finding the people.
1: Lieutenant Commander Castriot Castrati. President Trump launches an AI task force.
3: The president announced what he's calling a super intelligence force, a group of people in government to study and help regulate the risks and potential rewards of artificial intelligence.
1: Fox's David Spont. And Tennessee officials announced an independent review of last week's botched execution of Krista Pike. 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
8: Well, good afternoon again. We are now in the 2 o'clock hour for a Sunday, the 4th day of October. I'm your host. My name is Doug York, and I play music. Got one from a good friend of mine, Sarah Spencer. She just recently completed a project. Got some wonderful songs on it. I'm going to play one of hers, one called We Will Understand It Better By and By. After that, The Day Family. Good, a good song, Had It Not Been. I got some good ones just like that. So you stay there, I'll stay here. We'll get this thing done together here on Billy Country.

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0: That ought to make you happy. That's one from Southern Revival Sound called Make This Shout and Ground Again. Before that, Shoulda, Coulda. That was Stephen Wood, a new project he just finished. And we had Sunlight Gospel Singers, Everywhere I Go. And then before that, the Singing Americans, Angels on Board. The weather right around the corner. Allen Furniture is financing that side of it. And then we're going to get back to music. Got a good one coming up from Alan Jackson. This is Doug York and Billy Country Gospel.
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3: Partly sunny and warm conditions for the rest of our Friday as we close out the work week with highs in the upper 80s, falling back into the 70s later tonight and upper 60s by Saturday morning. Off and on showers are possible, if not likely, throughout the day Saturday, lingering into Sunday morning. Amounts of rain generally under half an inch with highs in the upper 80s. In the 2 News Weather Center, I'm meteorologist Mike Grogan.
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0: He's a great singer, great songwriter. That's Daryl Mosley, this one called He's With Me. I sure like the way he writes a song. In fact, he was a songwriter of the year several years in a row. He's so talented. Before that, I hadn't heard him in a long time. One from the Carpenters, I'll Take the Road I Know. And then before that, Jeff and Sherry Easter, saw them not long ago in Silver Dollar City, and they did this song, Mama's Bible. I like the way they've put it together. They're still doing a wonderful job. This is Doug Rick and Brother Country. We got the weather coming up, and then guess what we're going to do? We're going to get back to music again, so don't you go nowhere just yet.
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0: Well, not quite. Going, but I will be at her in just a few minutes. That was the Wagler Sisters. Before that, an old standby. You probably know that one. That was Amazing Grace. Unknown artist. I don't know who did that. But then we had, before that, Alliance, According to John. Of course, you got the weather coming up, too. That'll let you know what's going on today for your weather, maybe the rest of the week, so you can adjust accordingly. This is Doug Rick and Billy Country. We're doing gospel right now, so stay where you're at.
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2: Partly sunny and warm conditions for the rest of our Friday as we close out the work week with highs in the upper 80s, falling back into the 70s later tonight and upper 60s by Saturday morning. Off and on showers are possible, if not likely, throughout the day Saturday, lingering into Sunday morning. Amounts of rain generally under half an inch with highs in the upper 80s. In the 2 News Weather Center, I'm meteorologist Mike Grogan.
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0: This is Brian Kester with Kester Family Funeral Service in Stillwell, Oklahoma. 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
1: Just want to say a big thank you for the people that took time the other day to join me for mine. It's important you keep doing that because there would be no reason for me to be here if you didn't. So you stay there, and I'll stay here. We'll be back here again next Sunday. Invite someone in. Tell them about the gospel show we have here on Billy Country every Sunday from 1 to 3 o'clock, and maybe they'll join us, and we'll scoot over and make room for them. We got one coming up from Jonathan Boyd. Always give love. That's a good words of advice. This is Doug York and Billy Country Gospel Music.

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1: I'm Roxanne Evans. Tensions remain high. Iran says the Strait of Hormuz will remain closed until the U.S. meets their conditions. Fox's Trey Yingst in Israel.
2: There's also an ongoing U.S. naval blockade that is crippling the Iranian economy. And we're starting to see those inflation numbers rise inside of Iran, and the currency is weakening. And so at this point, there is no diplomatic progress being made.
1: Oil is still moving through the waterway. Officials say thousands more troops are on their way to the Middle East. And the White House ramping up its AI task force to keep the U.S. ahead in the technology race. The president tapping Jay Clayton, his director of national intelligence, to lead a new superintelligence force to ensure that America continues to lead the world. 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
1: Partly sunny and warm conditions for the rest of our Friday as we close out the work week with highs in the upper 80s, falling back into the 70s later tonight and upper 60s by Saturday morning. Off and on showers are possible, if not likely, throughout the day Saturday, lingering into Sunday morning. Amounts of rain generally under half an inch with highs in the upper 80s. In the 2 News Weather Center, I'm meteorologist Mike Grogan.
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1: Partly sunny and warm conditions for the rest of our Friday as we close out the work week with highs in the upper 80s, falling back into the 70s later tonight and upper 60s by Saturday morning. Off and on showers are possible, if not likely, throughout the day Saturday, lingering into Sunday morning. Amounts of rain generally under half an inch with highs in the upper 80s. In the 2 News Weather Center, I'm meteorologist Mike Grogan.
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1: Attorney for convicted killer Krista Pike says she remains unconscious and on a hospital ventilator after last week's botched execution in Tennessee. The prison chief is resigning and the state's opening an independent investigation.
2: State Attorney General tells Fox, we need to know what happened. The governor's office saying the independent review will seek to determine if protocol was followed and consider whether additional recommendations are necessary.
1: Fox's Madison Scarpino. The Coast Guard found a debris field, but no sign of the six people on board the air ambulance that disappeared yesterday off the Nantucket coast.
3: A vessel with sonar is being dispatched to the debris field so that they can search the seafloor. The Coast Guard says they will continue to search until they are confident that if there were any survivors, they would have been found.
1: Fox's Max Gordon reporting the plane was en route from the Bahamas to Boston. 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
1: Partly sunny and warm conditions for the rest of our Friday as we close out the work week with highs in the upper 80s, falling back into the 70s later tonight and upper 60s by Saturday morning. Off and on showers are possible, if not likely, throughout the day Saturday, lingering into Sunday morning. Amounts of rain generally under half an inch with highs in the upper 80s. In the 2 News Weather Center, I'm meteorologist Mike Grogan.
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1: Partly sunny and warm conditions for the rest of our Friday as we close out the work week with highs in the upper 80s, falling back into the 70s later tonight and upper 60s by Saturday morning. Off and on showers are possible, if not likely, throughout the day Saturday, lingering into Sunday morning. Amounts of rain generally under half an inch with highs in the upper 80s. In the 2 News Weather Center, I'm meteorologist Mike Grogan.
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1: I'm Roxanne Evans. A massive search continues off Nantucket for six people aboard a medical jet that disappeared on a flight from Bermuda to Boston. The Coast Guard says debris has been found as crews continue searching the ocean floor. Cornell University President Michael Kotlikoff calling the alleged gang rape of a female student deeply disturbing, addressing the backlash he says the university must do better.
2: We must do everything we can to prevent what happened to Jane Doe and everyone before her, and anyone after her, from ever happening again.
1: Attorneys for some of the accused claim their clients are innocent. Iran says the Strait of Hormuz remains closed until conditions are met, including lifting sanctions. This is more U.S. troops are on their way to the Middle East. 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
1: Partly sunny and warm conditions for the rest of our Friday as we close out the work week with highs in the upper 80s, falling back into the 70s later tonight and upper 60s by Saturday morning. Off and on showers are possible, if not likely, throughout the day Saturday, lingering into Sunday morning. Amounts of rain generally under half an inch with highs in the upper 80s. In the 2 News Weather Center, I'm meteorologist Mike Grogan.
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2: Partly sunny and warm conditions for the rest of our Friday as we close out the work week with highs in the upper 80s, falling back into the 70s later tonight and upper 60s by Saturday morning. Off and on showers are possible, if not likely, throughout the day Saturday, lingering into Sunday morning. Amounts of rain generally under half an inch with highs in the upper 80s. In the 2 News Weather Center, I'm meteorologist Mike Grogan.
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My name is Jess French, pastor of Elder and Baptist Church, and I listen to Doug York Gospel on Sunday from 1 p.m. to 3 p.m., and I enjoy it very much. 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
1: Carmen Roberts. Two people died in a hail of gunfire. Nearly three dozen others were injured this morning during a homecoming block party in southern Georgia.
2: Dooley County Sheriff's deputies were patrolling the area, and when they heard the gunfire, Sheriff Craig Peavy says they sprang into action to get to those who needed help.
1: Fox's Jill Nato. Deputies are searching for the shooters and a motive. A Coast Guard still searching off Massachusetts for the six people who were aboard an air ambulance as it disappeared early Saturday morning, flying from Bermuda to Boston.
3: The Coast Guard confirmed they had found a debris field associated with the missing airplane, but so far they haven't been able to say what has been found.
1: Fox's Max Gordon. And authorities plan to use sonar to scour the seabed. 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
0: Welcome, and thank you for listening. This is Billy Country.

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1: For the Muskogee and Tahlequah areas, overnight tonight look for clear skies with those lows dropping off into the 50s. High temperatures on Monday right around 80 degrees, brilliant looking sunny skies. Tuesday morning into the 50s once again, Tuesday afternoon punching up into the lower 80s. In the 2 News Weather Center, I'm meteorologist Brandon Woolley.
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2: For the Muskogee and Tahlequah areas, overnight tonight look for clear skies with those lows dropping off into the 50s. High temperatures on Monday right around 80 degrees, brilliant looking sunny skies. Tuesday morning into the 50s once again, Tuesday afternoon punching up into the lower 80s. In the 2 News Weather Center, I'm meteorologist Brandon Woolley.
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1: I'm Roxanne Evans. Iran says the Strait of Hormuz will remain closed until the U.S. meets their conditions. U.S. sanctions and a naval blockade continue to squeeze Iran's economy. Fox's Trey Yingst.
2: There's also an ongoing U.S. naval blockade that is crippling the Iranian economy. And we're starting to see those inflation numbers rise inside of Iran. And the currency is weakening. And so at this point, there is no diplomatic progress being made.
1: President Trump suggesting he could resume strikes after the midterm elections. The search continues off Nantucket for six people aboard a medical jet that disappeared on a flight headed to Boston. The Coast Guard found a debris field, but they haven't located survivors.
3: Several helicopters, fixed-wing aircraft, and ships have searched about 2,840 square miles of ocean.
1: Fox's Max Gordon. 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